cigarette break. It's like 10,000 spoons when all you need is a knife. It's meeting the man of my dreams and then meeting his beautiful wife. And isn't it ironic?

0: 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Thank you, thank you, thank you, thank you, thank you, thank you, thank you, thank you, thank you, thank you, thank you,
1: thank you, thank you, thank you, thank you, thank you. I'm not sure if you guys could tell, but the name of that song is Try.

mama, she got it sticking in the cameraman. And we could have some. And he's up there. What's that? Hawaii.